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7: If you don't accept my offer, I will bankrupt your company.
8: Come in, please.
9: Okay.
8: This is Molly's study room. Make yourself at home.
9: Don't you think if Molly gets to know about it, he's gonna be mad?
8: Of course not.As his girlfriend, I think I have a duty to take good care of his classmates.
9: Well, I guess I should apologize once again. I bring so much inconvenience.
8: No, you're fine. Feel free to let me know if you need anything.
9: Okay.
8: I'm gonna grab and set up a new sheet and make the bed for you.
9: Thank you.
8: You're welcome.

0: Dear Professor Andrew, how are you?
1: I'm good, thank you. I'm calling to bring good news to you. A juice factory in Vocus knew about the lucky apple through the expo, and they would like to buy some of your apples to develop a new product. Anna told me that you are having a hard time. However, I hope that my news could relieve some of your pressure.
0: Thank you very much for your concerns, Professor. The chairman of Nanjing Apple Company really care about its market standing. I don't think they will agree to juice factory.
1: I don't really understand why people think like that. Anyway, I suggest you to think about it carefully. Let me know when you make up your mind.
0: Thank you. I will. Goodbye.
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0: Thank you.
1: I sincerely hope we can get in touch and look forward to a long-term collaboration to the future. We really like Lucky Apple, especially for its sour and sweet flavor.
0: I also hope one day Darien Apple will become everyone's favorite food on all the tables at Vocus. Thank you. Thank you.

0: Chairman would change his mind so quickly. How he could agree to make apple juice from dying apple?
1: He only knew I sold apples to workers, but he didn't know how. Now he might know and agree, otherwise my phone would be called thousands time already.
0: When selling certain products, focus on the form is kind of outdated way. This is a unique connotation only for the Eastern Oriental culture. Whether you make apple juice or sell apples simply, this is the recognition of the value of apples. There is no difference.
1: To keep apples good looking and to deliver perfect apples to everyone. Farmers take good care of whether it comes to grow apple plants, from the seed to flower, from fruit to harvest. A lot of different factors come into the place throughout all the process. Apples are not just the products, also filled with growers' affection.
0: Farmers don't only put their sentimental feelings to the apples. They also care for those people who eat apples. This is a deeper emotion. Barry is full of ambition. He wants to have Ningjing Hong through an unfair competition. This is a shame for Vulcus. You won't let Barry go, back group, won't you? Both of you are the pride of Vulcus. I remember an old original philosophy, to forget and forgive.
1: There are no true winners in war. Human beings are a community with a shared future. The only choice for us is a win-win cooperation. Don't worry, I won't hurt him.
2: 在他心里，卖果子就等于是嫁闺女。我想，要不要再跟他商量商量？万一他不同意呢？
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0: 上没脸了，赶紧走吧！
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